RCS Network, the radio of the numbers one, introduces you the disco Kiss of Week, DJ Jerry Dalio.

of years, men might live just like the animals. There's something happened which unleashed the power of our men.

have this person come into your life and they're gonna change everything. My life shifts, my life changes. I'm happier, I feel more fulfilling.